let's get the party started. See you at the bar, you was hardly talking. That's when I knew that your heart was scarring. Friends to lovers need a part to star in. Like, wait, babe, let me

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1: 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I'm losing battles with a voice that I can fight. These streets are far from black and white.

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2: 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I look so good, you look so good. Maybe we should all leak it together. 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You only live once. Let the people see.

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1: How could I not leak it? I look so good, you look so good, maybe we should all leak it together. F*** it. You only live once, let the people see.

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1: All the times that you rain on my parade. And all the clubs you get in using my name. You think you broke my heart, oh girl, for goodness sake.

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1: 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Hey, this is Alex Warren and this is

Could I not leak it? I look so good, you look so good. Maybe we should all leak it together. F*** it. You only live once. 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

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Only friends with a bag that I

It's me, I know it's late. I wouldn't be calling if I didn't feel this heavy. I keep telling myself I'm fine, but every quiet moment pulls me back.